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I'll take your mind and rip it open like the front page. 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Born

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Like Doctor Strange loves those and flacks of bows that I really when I kick my rhyme. A hook and spin back kicks, spherical ghost tick and rhythmic clock tick and bicks of matches because I lost my pack of bingos and dittos and lintos. And when I get the mentos, I freeze the moment, then I walk through the cab. I come in the fucker party ripping with the gift of gab. And niggas know me strictly by the three taste P, and that's the poet, and you spell it P, the O-E-T.

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And does you happen about your strange relation with a young lady working at a service station? What do you think about immigration? You know, us don't like no stagnation. 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Too much talk is masturbation. 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

0: Juanita Guerolita is the boss, you're the last you want to cross, she will charge you the cost. Juanita Guerolita is the boss, you're the guest, she's a horse, she got back, you get lost.
1: I'm crazy about my baby, my baby's crazy about me, here it is, babe.

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This tune was sung by Dario Moreno in 1955. He was my grandpa's friend, now rearranged by my daddy and his band, along with the latest trend. Let's meet in Istanbul, where many people live together in happiness and peace, drink

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Welcome to the Neon Lounge. The Neon, the Neon, the Neon, the Neon, the Neon, the Neon, the Neon, the Neon, the Neon, the Neon, the Neon, the Neon, the Neon, the Neon, the Neon, the Neon, the Neon, the Neon, the Neon, the Neon, the Neon, the Neon, the Neon, the Neon, the Neon, the Neon, the Neon, the Neon, the Neon, the Neon, the Neon, the Neon, the Neon, the Neon, the Neon, the Neon, the Neon, the Neon, the Neon, the Neon, the Neon, the Neon, the Neon, the Neon, the Neon, the Neon, the Neon, the Neon, the Neon, the Neon, the Neon, the Neon, the Neon, the Neon, the Neon, the Neon, the Neon, the Neon, the Neon, the Neon, the Neon, the Neon, the Neon, the Neon, the Neon, the Neon, the Neon, the Neon, the Neon, the Neon, the Neon, the Neon, the Neon, the Neon, the Neon, the Neon, the Neon

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Tonight, with the legendary DJ Bob Mitchell. And ladies and gentlemen, it's showtime. Yeah, that's right. It's showtime. Once again, with the legendary DJ Bob Mitchell.

Yeah, old school in the house. Old school hip-hop. Yes, yes. Sunday Night Live with the legend. A big shout out to Hamburg, Stuttgart, all my friends and fans here in Facebook, and of course in Instagram. Your boys downtown the city doing the damn thing.

0: Yeah, Dumb and Horse in the house with legendary DJ Bob Mitchell.
1: Oakland definitely in the house.
0: Dumb and Horse, baby.
1: Frisco,
2: yeah.
1: Frisco.
0: Yes, yes.
1: Yeah,
0: from 8 to 10. Swansea for Swine, Swansea Gore.
1: Englewood always up to no good. Even Hollywood.
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Yeah, sweet R&B for you and me. Nighttime. Nighttime music. Jesse Powell. Method Man, Can't Take It. The remix. Dance floor banger. Yeah, Sunday Night Live with the legend.

Now it's time for some 80s funk. Fat back, baby. Girls on my mind. Big shout out to Oldenburg. To the Air Maliga B-Blows. Oh yeah.

Fatback. Another one of their club bangers back in the day. I found lovin'. Don't forget to check me out Monday nights from 7 to 8 p.m. 19 Biswanski or. Oh, yeah. 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

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Yes. 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

And now the father of New Jack Swing. From Guy, Ted Riley. 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

0: Yeah, Groove Me Guy with Ted Reilly, the grandfather, the godfather of New Jack Swing. Woo!
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With the legendary DJ Bob Mitchell. 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This morning, have a good evening and a good night.

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track and track and track and track and track and track and track and track and track and track and track and track and track and track and track and track and track and track and track and track and track and track and track and track and track and track and track and track and track and track and track and track and track and track and track and track and track and track and track and track and track and track and track and track and track and track and track and track and track and track and track and track and track and track and track and track and track and track and track and track and track and track and track and track and track and track and track and track and track and track and track and track and track and track and track and track and track and track and track and track and track and track and track and track and track and track and track and track and track and track and track and track and track and track and track and track and track and track and track and track and track and track and track and track and track and track and track and track and track and track and track and track and track and track and track and track and track and track and track and track and track and track and track and track and track and track and track and track and track and track and track and track and track and track and track and track and track and track and track and track and track and track and track and track and track and track and track and track and track and track and track and track and track and track and track and track and track and track and track and track and track and track and track and track and track and track and track and track and track and track and track and track and track and track and track and track and track and track and track and track and track and track and track and track and track and track and track and track and track and track and track and track and track and track and track and track and track and track and track and track and track and track and track and track and track and track and track and track and track and track and track and track and track and track and track and track and track and track and track and track and track and track and track and track and track and track and track and track and track and track and track and track and track and track and track and track and track and track and track and track and track and track and track and track and

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0: 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First of all, we put him in the hospital and withdraw all television.
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0: 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Radio.

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I don't know what's going on. Fucking nightmare as far as I can see. I don't know what's happening.